0: Hi, this is Jay Maskus.
1: I'm Murph.
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0: Nur für Erwachsene.

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Yeah, beat in my trunk, probably just for the freak.

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The unthinkable is now thinkable. 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So get with the program, get in sync. You better self-center for wrong think.

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Oh, it's okay on any day and every way, oh, you're so damn fine, you're so damn fine, and the guitar goes.

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My brain has a lot to say to this girl being me, that girl, her girl, my girl, she the girl. Though I swim in the sea, I promise myself to do that every time. 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

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But even though it's true, it's not what I ask. 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

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It's great to be a Nepo kid. No life since the Rolling Stones.

climb to the thrills of life. 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Wave goodbye to the light.